0: supplies have not been affected.
1: ABC's Hannah Batah. The National Park Service says rescuers are trying to reach four climbers by helicopter who fell on Alaska's Mount McKinley, North America's tallest peak. In Central Africa, more than 250 people so far have died from what's suspected to be Ebola. And health concerns, as officials say, that the virus is spreading faster than they can contain. You're listening to ABC News.
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5: I'm meteorologist Mace Michaels. A partly cloudy sky for tonight, with lows in the upper 50s to near 60. Partly sunny and a hot day for tomorrow. Highs in the upper 80s, a few spots near 90 degrees. Staying dry into the weekend, with lows in the 50s and highs in the 80s. Live bands and lakeside vibes. Don't miss the Worthington Windsurfing and Music Festival, coming up June 12th and 13th. We're sitting at 84 degrees right now.

Cool 103.5, Billy Joel's Big Shot. There goes the piano man as we head into 7 o'clock. Welcome to your Thursday. We can almost see Friday from here. I'm Noel at night till midnight.

Cool 103.5, along with the Shirelles and Will You Still Love Me? I'm Noella Knight with you until midnight. And this is Cat Stevens with Wild World, the lake's greatest hits, Cool 103.5.

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Cool 103.5. Hamilton, Joe Frank, and Reynolds falling in love on a Thursday evening. Yeah, we are, because we can see Friday from here. Skylarks, Wildfire, the Lakes of Greatness, Cool 103.5.

Cool 103.5. Great stuff from Orleans. Still the one. And we heard from the police on that set as well. Still to come, some Sly and the Family Stone and Elton John. Marvin Gaye now with the Lake's Greatest Hits. 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

103.5 and Sly and the Family Stone with Everyday People. Heading towards 8 o'clock, music on the way from Paul Davis and also Boss Skaggs. We'll throw in some Stevie Wonder before 8 and take a look at your forecast when we get to the top of

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2: From ABC News, I'm Dave Packer. Firefighters in Washington State say they've now recovered the bodies of some of the victims from this week's rupture of a hazardous chemical tank at a paper mill.
3: Efforts to recover all of the victims of the tank rupture are ongoing, but Longview, Washington Fire Chief Brad Hainig says they made progress on Thursday.
4: Six of the nine individuals have been recovered, and we continue working with the coroner to notify families.
3: Two other victims had already been confirmed dead. It's presumed in total 11 workers died when the tank ruptured. Some of the chemical also made its way into the Columbia River, but local drinking water supplies have not been impacted. Alex Stone, ABC News.
2: American and Iranian negotiators say they believe they have arrived at a draft agreement to formally extend the ceasefire and gradually open the Strait of Hormuz. But Treasury Secretary Scott Bessent today wouldn't say there's a deal on the table.
5: It is a multifaceted agreement, and nothing is going to be on the table until we see the Strait of Hormuz open and the Iranians agree that they have to turn over the highly enriched uranium and that they can't have a nuclear program.
2: Bessent's saying that ultimately it's up to the president to decide. The Justice Department has now opened an investigation into E. Jean Carroll, the woman who won a civil judgment against President Trump for sexual abuse and defamation.
6: Sources told ABC News federal prosecutors are investigating whether Carroll committed perjury when she testified there was no outside funding for her lawsuits. It would be unusual for the Justice Department to prosecute a standalone charge of perjury, but President Trump's retribution campaign itself is unprecedented.
2: ABC's Aaron Katursky. ABC News has learned the U.S. Treasury is working to design a $250 bill featuring President Trump's face and signature. It marked the first time a living person has appeared on U.S. currency in more than 150 years. 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

Cool 103.5, taking it to the limit with the Eagles and heading into the 8 o'clock hour on a Thursday evening. We can see Friday from here, and I don't know about you, but that puts a smile on my face.

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7: When the seasons warm up and the weather starts doing its own thing, plans can change in the blink of an eye. Sunshine, storm, winds, or who knows what. It can all hit without much warning. 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

Cool 103.5, that is Spirit, and I got a line on you. Saturday in the Park, one of my favorites from Chicago in that set as well. Before the top of the hour, Casey and the Sunshine Band, Huey Lewis and Hall & Oates, all before 9.

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2: From ABC News, I'm Dave Packer. Deal or no deal? U.S. and Iranian negotiators have reached a tentative agreement to extend a ceasefire, but President Trump and Iran's supreme leader have yet to sign off. If approved, it would formally extend that ceasefire between the countries and gradually reopen the Strait of Hormuz while drawing down the U.S. naval blockade at the strait.
3: But those key sticking issues, the reasons that apparently we went to war in the first place, i.e. Iran's nuclear program, well, that is up for discussion at some later date. So this is really kicking the whole thing into the long grass.
2: ABC's Ian Pannell. As the Ebola outbreak in Central Africa grows, a team of U.S. health officials heading to the epicenter. The Trump administration taking precautions to protect the U.S., opening a temporary facility in Kenya to hold Americans who test positive.
4: That plan facing fierce criticism from some medical experts. Dr. Ashish Jha calling it, quote, a huge strategic mistake.
5: American doctors, American nurses are a major force in bringing these things to a close. Now you're telling them, by the way, if you get exposed, you can't come home.
4: This as the deadly Ebola outbreak rages in parts of Central Africa. In less than 2 weeks, reported infections now topping 1,000 cases.
2: ABC's Faith Abube, another blow to the limping housing market.
6: The rate for the average U.S. long-term mortgage has climbed to 6.53%, now at its highest level in 9 months, according to mortgage buyer Freddie Mac. A reversal of earlier declines that offered a bright spot to the lagging housing market. The normally hot spring and summer buying months cooling once again and sidelining potential home buyers.
2: ABC's Michelle Franzen. The recovery operation continues in Washington State. Crews have recovered the remains of 6 of the 9 workers missing after the rupture of a tank containing corrosive chemicals. The National Park Service says rescuers are trying to reach 4 climbers by helicopter who fell on Alaska's Mount McKinley, North America's tallest peak. You're listening to ABC News.
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9: I'm meteorologist Mace Michaels. A partly cloudy sky for tonight, with lows in the upper 50s to near 60. Partly sunny and a hot day for tomorrow. Highs in the upper 80s, a few spots near 90 degrees. Staying dry into the weekend, with lows in the 50s and highs in the 80s. Live bands and lakeside vibes. 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Right now, it's 76.

Cool 103.5. John Paul Young. Love is in the air, and summer is in the air in the BLA. We're heading to 9 o'clock and Steely Dan's on the Lake's Greatest Hits.

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Cool 103.5, Minute by Minute. The Doobie Brothers, who will be with Santana down at the Mystic Lake Amphitheater coming up this August. Time for a garden party. It's Rick Nelson. The Lake's Greatest Hits, Cool 103.5.

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2: From ABC News, I'm Dave Packer. U.S. officials say they're getting closer to a framework of a deal to reopen the Strait of Hormuz. But neither President Trump nor Iran's supreme leader have given the go-ahead. To the White House and ABC's Mary Bruce.
3: This tentative agreement says nothing of what happens to Iran's nuclear program, the central issue in this war, and it follows weeks of whiplash and discussions of deals that never came to be. Sources say the U.S. has committed to discussing sanctions relief for Iran during the negotiation period, something the president had said was not up for discussion.
2: A gas explosion at an apartment complex in Dallas has killed a child and at least two other people, say officials. At least five sent to hospitals, many more missing. ABC's Trevor Ault.
4: Windows blown out, debris seen blanketing a nearby roof and covering the street. Resident Alta DeBose in shock.
5: We live there. We lost our pets. We lost everything we owned. I had three rescue cats, Marley, Koi, and York, and we had two dogs.
4: Nearly 100 firefighters on the scene flooding the building.
2: In Washington State, crews have recovered the remains of six of the nine workers missing after the rupture of a tank containing corrosive chemicals. Chemicals which could cause environmental damage.
6: Teams are using water to dilute the chemicals to a safe pH level and then flushing that water through a system of ditches and into the Columbia River. Yesterday, officials said they found 12 dead fish in the river, but insist there's no danger to the public.
2: ABC's Melissa Adan. And ABC News has learned the U.S. Treasury is working to design a $250 bill featuring President Trump's face and signature. It would mark the first time a living person appeared on U.S. currency in more than 150 years. A bill sponsored by South Carolina Congressman Joe Wilson would require Treasury to print the note, but so far that remains stalled in Congress. You're listening to ABC News.
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9: Weather.
10: I'm meteorologist Mace Michaels. A partly cloudy sky for tonight, with lows in the upper 50s to near 60. Partly sunny and a hot day for tomorrow. Highs in the upper 80s, a few spots near 90 degrees. Staying dry into the weekend, with lows in the 50s and highs in the 80s. Live bands and lakeside vibes. 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

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Stand By Me from Ben E. King, and I'm Noelle, hanging out with you until about noon. Some Lionel Richie and Kenny Loggins still to come. 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
2: From ABC News, I'm Dave Packer. The U.S. and Iran could be close to another ceasefire deal that would include reopening the Strait of Hormuz. Could also open the door to more critical talks to end the war altogether if an agreement can be reached on Iran's nuclear program. ABC's Mary Bruce with more from the White House.
3: According to U.S. officials, the president has been briefed on a draft agreement that would extend the current fragile ceasefire and see the strait reopen over the course of 60 days. Iran loosening its grip on the critical waterway as the U.S. pulls back its naval blockade on Iranian ports, buying time to start negotiating an end to the war.
2: Neither the president nor the Iranian supreme leader have signed off on the proposal. In Central Africa, more than 250 people so far have died from what's suspected to be Ebola, and health officials say the virus is spreading faster than that they can contain it. Former White House COVID-19 response coordinator Dr. Ashish Jha says the Trump administration cuts have hurt efforts to contain the outbreak.
4: The cuts in USAID have definitely made a difference, and it would make sense, right? We had a tremendous number of staff on the ground. They're gone. We had a lot of other resources on the ground. They're gone.
2: Former CIA officer David Rush facing charges after federal prosecutors say he stored hundreds of gold bars in his home.
5: An affidavit alleges Rush lied about his background since joining the CIA around 2009, claiming he had a degree from Clemson University, a master's from Rensselaer Polytechnic, and had been a Navy pilot. But an investigation found no record he attended either school or had been a pilot.
2: ABC Stephanie Ramos, 14-year-old Sri Parikh from Rancho Cucamonga, California, is the winner of this year's Scripps National Spelling Bee. It went to a 90-second speed round spell-off.
6: Tara Glynn.
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2: Shree flying through to get 32 words right, enough to be crowned best speller in the English language. You're listening to ABC News.
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13: I'm meteorologist Mace Michaels. A partly cloudy sky for tonight, with lows in the upper 50s to near 60. Partly sunny and a hot day for tomorrow. Highs in the upper 80s, a few spots near 90 degrees. Staying dry into the weekend, with lows in the 50s and highs in the 80s. 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It's 65 right now.

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103.5, Linda Ronstadt, and It's So Easy. And I'm Noelle at Night, hanging out till midnight on a Thursday. At least that's what we used to call it back in the day. Here's Billy Don't Be a Hero, Bo Donaldson, on the Lake's Greatest Hits, Cool 103.5.

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103.5, gonna tell you Brown Eyed Girls and the Men That Love Ya. A little Van Morrison, Brown Eyed Girl. Heard from Styx in that set before midnight. We have Blood, Sweat, and Tears and Four Seasons on the way. Also some Samantha Sang in the mix. I'm Noelle at Night. You have yourself a fantastic Friday and keep it cool.

Cool 103.5, the lake's greatest hits. Orleans, still the one, kicking off Friday morning. Garrett hanging out with you, jumping on the airwaves. It is May 29th, 2026. Glad to have you all along. It's a beautiful Friday. Every Friday is beautiful. That means the weekend is almost here. We're going to do some bad stuff. And maybe drink a few too many beers anyways. Michael Jackson kicking things off on a Friday morning here on Cool 103.5.

The Lake's Greatest Hits, Gino Vannelli with I Just Wanna Stop. All right, well, the hits never stop around here, so we can't do that. Let's keep them rolling. It's Simon and Garfunkel, my mom's favorite song from them. It's Bridge Over Troubled Water here on Cool 103.5.

0: Cool 103.5, the Lake's greatest hits, the Moody Blues, and in never in your wildest dreams, I should say, would you have imagined that Pints for a Purpose could be so much fun. Coming up June 3rd, that's a Wednesday, stop by Jack Pine Brewery between 5 and 7, when $1 from each pint sold will be donated to an area nonprofit. This time, the money's going to Bridges of Hope, and because of their matching donors right now, check this out, that donation will instantly become $2 per pint, which will be donated to Operation Sandwich. Rosalini's Pizza will be there for purchase as well, with a portion of those sales also going to Bridges of Hope. And we hope to see you there. No pun intended.
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7: I'm meteorologist Mace Michaels. A partly cloudy sky for tonight, with lows in the upper 50s to near 60. Partly sunny and a hot day for tomorrow. Highs in the upper 80s, a few spots near 90 degrees. Staying dry into the weekend, with lows in the 50s and highs in the 80s. Live bands and lakeside vibes. Don't miss the Worthington Windsurfing and Music Festival, coming up June 12th and 13th. Currently at 64 degrees.

Dusty Springfield on the Lake's Greatest Hits. Son of a Preacher, man. That's a pretty cool song. Catchy tune right there. That's what we play around here. We're going to keep it going with Billy Vera and the Beaters. Going to tone things down just a little bit here on Cool 103.5.

The Lake's Greatest Hits, Cool 103.5, Barry Manilow, and Friday is here, ladies and gentlemen. What a miracle that is. Garrett hanging out with you. It is a beautiful but dark morning. But Friday morning, I don't care what time it is, it's beautiful. Let's head for the 1 o'clock hour and sing a song all at the same time. It's Earth, Wind, and Fire on Cool 103.5.

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2: From ABC News, I'm Dave Packer. As the Ebola outbreak in Central Africa continues to grow, world leaders are responding by either closing borders or issuing travel bans.
3: The CDC now says that there are about 1,200 suspected and confirmed cases of Ebola and more than 250 suspected deaths. The new cases spreading in the southeastern part of the DRC, which borders Rwanda and Burundi.
2: ABC's Kira Phillips. The U.S. and Iran could be close to another ceasefire deal that would include reopening the Strait of Hormuz. Could also open the door to more critical talks to end the war altogether if an agreement can be reached on Iran's nuclear program. ABC's Mary Bruce.
4: Sources say the U.S. has committed to discussing sanctions relief for Iran during the negotiation period, something the president had said was not up for discussion. But the Treasury Secretary not ruling it out.
5: Nothing is going to be on the table until we see the Strait of Hormuz open and the Iranians agree that they have to turn over the highly enriched uranium and that they can't have a nuclear program.
4: The bottom line here, even if the two sides agree to this short-term deal to reopen the strait, the tough nuclear negotiations are still to come.
2: 36-year-old Jacob Daniel Baker, wanted in connection with the killings of three men, was apprehended Thursday after a massive search on Hawaii's Big Island.
6: Police say three men have been murdered in homes since Monday night. Two of them were elderly men. Two women filed for restraining orders against Baker last week, saying he had threatened their lives. Autopsies are scheduled to better understand how the three men died. Alex Stone, ABC News.
2: A massive Dallas apartment complex fire Thursday was deadly. Dallas Fire Rescue spokesperson Jason Evans.
7: We can confirm that there have been three fatalities, three people located inside the debris.
2: The blaze started with an explosion Thursday afternoon. 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
9: I'm meteorologist Mace Michaels. A partly cloudy sky for tonight, with lows in the upper 50s to near 60. Partly sunny and a hot day for tomorrow. Highs in the upper 80s, a few spots near 90 degrees. Staying dry into the weekend, with lows in the 50s and highs in the 80s. 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

Cool 103.5, the Lake's greatest hits. The Money Man with two tickets into a great weekend. We are almost there. Garrett hanging out with you. It is a beautiful, beautiful Friday morning. I don't care what you say. Every Friday is beautiful. And it might be you. I don't know what you did, but it could be you. Stephen Bishop kicking off the 1 o'clock hour here on Cool 103.5.

The league's greatest hits, Bonnie Tyler, and no heartaches around here unless your weekend was over during the week. If you work one of those weird schedules, which I get it, I've worked those before. It's kind of fun to rub it into somebody when you say your weekend starts on Monday and they're just starting their week. But when it's flipped around, it's not so much fun. Anyways, come and get the hits. It's Badfinger on Cool 103.

0: A little heart and soul, that's right. That's all we play here on the Lake's Greatest Hits, Cool 103.5. 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
2: When the seasons warm up and the weather starts doing its own thing, plans can change in the blink of an eye. 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
7: Brainerd Baxter Weather. I'm meteorologist Mace Michaels. A partly cloudy sky for tonight, with lows in the upper 50s to near 60. Partly sunny and a hot day for tomorrow. Highs in the upper 80s, a few spots near 90 degrees. Staying dry into the weekend, with lows in the 50s and highs in the 80s. Live bands and lakeside vibes. Don't miss the Worthington Windsurfing and Music Festival, coming up June 12th and 13th. Currently at 62 degrees.

The Foundations on the Lake's Greatest Hits, Cool 103.5, and Baby, Now That I've Found You, There's Just Something About You. Oh boy, it's level 42.

be that. The Lake's Greatest Hits, Cool 103.5. Mungo Jerry in the summertime. We're finally here. It's beautiful. The weather's awesome. A little bit hot during the day, but that's all right. Garrett hanging out with you on a beautiful Friday morning as we take it to the limit. We're headed for the 2 o'clock hour with the Eagles on Cool 103.5.

What an interesting solo kicking off the 2 o'clock hour. It's the Little River Band as we reminisce. Garrett hanging out with you. Glad to have you along on a beautiful Friday morning. And when you see that chance, you just gotta take it. Am I right? It's Steve Winwood with one of my favorite songs from him. Let's take a listen here on Cool 103.5.

Electric Light Orchestra here on the Lake's Greatest Hits with my uncle's favorite song he left us a few years ago, but that doesn't mean we can't still carry on his favorite tunes, right? It's one of my favorites of this day as well. Now, this one here is from Gordon Lightfoot's 1974 studio album, Sundown. It is Sundown on Cool 103.5.

0: The Lake's Greatest Hits, cool 103.5. Matthew Wilder for you as we break his stride. That's not very nice. Well, I'll counter that by doing something super nice for you. We got cool concerts coming up this summer. I'm going to tell you what day they are and when they're happening. This one's coming up quick. June 6th, Little River Band at the Ledge in Wade Park. That one I do not want to miss. I love the Little River Band. Ask any of my friends. They will tell you. And also coming up June 24th, Earth, Wind & Fire and Lionel Richie at the Grand Casino Arena in St. Paul. That'll be a really good one. July 14th, Mellencamp coming to Mystic Lake in Shakopee. I got a couple of friends going to that one, and the wife seems to think that Mellencamp's going to be just fine, and the husband, he's convinced that Mellencamp's going to be, you know, using a cane and coming out on stage singing, little pink houses. I have no idea, but that's just a couple concerts for you, and we'll get one more in. Toto and Christopher Cross, August 26th at Mystic Lake Shakopee as well. So keep your ears tuned right here to Cool 103.5 for more cool concerts, because we got plenty of them for you.
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10: I'm meteorologist Mace Michaels. A partly cloudy sky for tonight, with lows in the upper 50s to near 60. Partly sunny and a hot day for tomorrow. Highs in the upper 80s, a few spots near 90 degrees. Staying dry into the weekend, with lows in the 50s and highs in the 80s. Live bands and lakeside vibes. 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

The lake's greatest hits, the grassroots, waiting a million years. And luckily, you're listening to Cool 103.5, where you never have to wait more than a few seconds for the next hit. If only that dopey radio guy would just shut up already. All right, I'll do it. 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

The king of rock and roll himself, Elvis Presley, singing us Burning Love on the Lake's Greatest Hits, Cool 103.5. This is Garrett hanging out with you on a beautiful Friday morning. If you know me very well or at all, you'll know that Friday is a beautiful day just to begin with because it's the last work day and it kicks off our beautiful, beautiful weekend full of awesome, awesome things that come in a can. I guess maybe with a little luck I could slow down on them things. Anyway, we're heading for the 3 o'clock hour. It's Paul McCartney and Wings on Cool 103.5.

The Turtles kicking off the 3 o'clock hour for us here on the Lake's Greatest Hits, Cool 103.5. This is Garrett hanging out with you, and you're darn right you'd rather be with me because we're playing you the hits that you just like to

The Lake's Greatest Hits, we are going all the way with the raspberries. And coming up in just a moment, you're going to find out about some new technology my mom found out. It's pretty wild. I'm pretty happy for her. Anyways, here's Elton John in the meantime.

0: Cool 103.5, the Lake's greatest hits. Blondie, the tide is high, ladies and gentlemen. My mom learned about a new piece of technology that I don't even really understand how to use yet. It's those sticker things. I don't know what they are. Apparently, you can take a little clip of something and then edit a photo and like slide it in there or something. I don't really understand how it works. But anyway, she has a picture of me sitting in studio, and she put a picture of my cat on the desk. And it actually doesn't look too unrealistic. So, yeah, I got my cat Jeff in studio, according to this picture. Now, if my program director finds out about this, I could be in some hot water. So I hopefully it's not real enough to where he doesn't buy it, because I'd still like to hang out with you here on Cool 103.5. But if I get a picture of my cat in studio, that might not go over so hot. So hopefully the program director is sleeping right now. That would be ideal, because I kind of like working here.
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12: I'm meteorologist Mace Michaels. A partly cloudy sky for tonight, with lows in the upper 50s to near 60. Partly sunny and a hot day for tomorrow. Highs in the upper 80s, a few spots near 90 degrees. Staying dry into the weekend, with lows in the 50s and highs in the 80s. Live bands and lakeside vibes. 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Right now it's 58.

The Lake's Greatest Hits, Johnny Rivers and the Tracks of My Tears. Now, here's the deal. I promise you, Phil Collins did not stutter like this, but here's the song, Sussudio, or something like that. I just can't help myself. It's Sussudio on Cool 101.5.

The Lake's Greatest Hits, Cool 103.5. The Hollies, the air that I breathe. Garrett hanging out with you. It is Friday morning on your favorite radio station, and that means the weekend is on its way. Let's head for the 4 o'clock hour with Rod Stewart and Do You Think I'm Sexy? No, Rod, for the thousandth time, you're too old for me. And this song is here on Cool 103.5.

The Lake's greatest hits, Cool 103.5, jumping into the 4 o'clock hour on the wrong side of town with the Eagles. Garrett, hanging out with you. Glad to have you along on a beautiful, beautiful Friday morning. And you know the times we have here, I like to think they're pretty good here on Cool 103.5, but the Styx has a different opinion.

Chicago here on the Lake's Greatest Hits, Cool 103.5, wishing you were here. Well, I am here, and I'm serving up hits all morning long. Well, till 5, that is. Anyway, when you need some more, you tune that radio dial to Cool 103.5. Here's Leo Sayer.

0: Cool 103.5, the Lake's greatest hits. A little Air Supply for you, and they are all out of love, but I have more love than I ever have. It is finally summertime, and that means hopping on the motorcycle. And yesterday afternoon, me and the brother-in-law hit the highway, and boy, oh boy, was that a grand old time. We stopped into a little bar I've never even been into before, had some little appetizers, just hung out, and, you know, looked cool sitting at the bar in our biker vests. You know how it goes, but it was great. Good to get out on the bikes and just catch some breeze. And I'll tell you, when wintertime comes around, I'm a completely different person because the bike is away, and it's some people have seasonal depression with the, just, you know, the cold or the lack of light. I have it because I have a motorcycle, and I just have to ride it because that's how it goes. So if you have a motorcycle, you probably understand. But yeah, yesterday, me and the brother-in-law out for a rip, it was absolutely gorgeous, and thank goodness he's looking for a new riding partner, because we did ride bikes for a long time, and it's finally happening. So thank goodness for summer.
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12: I'm meteorologist Brandon Bormans. Summer weather to continue to wrap up the month of May. Partly sunny and quite warm today. Hardly a breath of wind either. A high near 88. Mostly cloudy tonight with lows in the upper 50s. More clouds and sun on Saturday. Breezy, still warm with highs in the mid-80s. Mostly sunny and highs again in the mid-80s on Sunday. 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

Tommy James and the Shondells here on the Lake's Greatest Hits. Now, when I was a little kid, I was at the mall and I heard this song over the loudspeakers, if you even want to call them that. And this was back in the days before Shazam, where, you know, these young kids are, oh, what's this song? And they just hold their phone up in the air like an idiot. I mean, I've been there too, so I get it. But this was way before that, and I had to listen to the tune, which is hard because you're in a mall. And I got home and I figured it out. I was so happy because I could listen to my new favorite song for the next 2 weeks. Anyways, we are turning the beat around in two ways. It's Vicky Sue Robinson on Cool 103.5.

The Lake's Greatest Hits, Cool 103.5. Little Elton John and Tiny Dancer. This has been Garrett hanging out with you this beautiful, beautiful Friday morning. I am stepping out of the studio to enjoy a beautiful weekend, but don't you worry. I'll catch you right back here Monday morning, midnight to 5, here on Cool 103.5. And I know all week long we've been running on empty, but the weekend is almost here. Hang in there for just a couple more hours. It's Jackson Brown as I step out. Have a blessed weekend, everybody. Bye-bye.

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1: From ABC News, I'm Sherry Preston. Negotiators for both the United States and Iran say they have the draft of a deal that could lead to the reopening of the Strait of Hormuz and the U.S. naval blockade being lifted. It's a 60-day ceasefire, however, says ABC Chief White House correspondent Mary Bruce. President Trump has not definitively said yes.
2: The president was asked in an interview yesterday if there's a red line that Iran could cross that would cause the U.S. to fully restart this war. And he said, well, a deal that wasn't going to be good for us is the red line. He said this is playing out and they're going to see.
1: Under the proposed deal, talks about Iran's nuclear program would start at a later date. People in Romania are calling for NATO support following a Russian drone strike on an apartment building along that country's border with Ukraine. American Stephen Evelyn has lived in Romania for several years.
3: I don't believe this was an accident. This has happened too many times for the Russians to be doing this by accident. Either that or they're highly incompetent at waging war.
1: Romania asking for more anti-drone capabilities. In Newark, New Jersey, protests continuing outside an ICE detention center. Demonstrators say conditions inside the privately run facility are inhumane. A test rocket, part of the Blue Origin fleet owned by Jeff Bezos, blowing up on the launch pad in Florida. ABC Sophie Flay.
4: A massive fireball erupting, lighting up the night sky over Cape Canaveral, Florida. A Blue Origin rocket exploding on the launch pad. Blue Origin founder Jeff Bezos says all personnel are safe. No one was on board. The company says the rocket experienced an anomaly during an engine test for the massive 320-foot-tall New Glenn rocket.
1: Three people were killed in an apartment explosion in Dallas. Crews were on their way to inspect reports of a possible gas leak in the building when it happened. The bodies of two women and one child were found in the debris. You're listening to ABC News.
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6: I'm meteorologist Brandon Bormans. Summer weather to continue to wrap up the month of May. Partly sunny and quite warm today. Hardly a breath of wind either. A high near 88. Mostly cloudy tonight with lows in the upper 50s. More clouds and sun on Saturday. Breezy, still warm with highs in the mid-80s. Mostly sunny and highs again in the mid-80s on Sunday. 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
8: Welcome to Community Focus. I'm Eric Grant's guest today from the Let's Go Fishing organization, volunteer Leanne Polinsky. She's also a Minnesota Master Naturalist. And John Grandin, treasurer, volunteer, and board member for Let's Go Fishing, also a Minnesota Master Naturalist. Both of you, welcome to Community Focus.
9: Thank you, Eric. We're glad to be here to help promote this fun organization.
8: Can you give us a little bit of a rundown for people that aren't really familiar with Let's Go Fishing?
10: So, Eric, we're a volunteer organization here in the Brainerd Lakes area. Our local chapter was founded back in the early 2000s. We had one boat and a handful of volunteers. Back in 2025, so last year, we had over 1,200 guests that we took out fishing.
8: Wow.
10: We have more than 80 volunteers currently.
8: Okay.
10: And we took about 150 trips.
8: Wow.
10: And that's not, well, obviously we only took 150. We had several, close to 15 or 20 that we had to cancel because of bad weather.
8: Oh, okay.
10: Whether it was smoky air or rain, wind, you know, rough water or whatnot.
8: You guys stayed busy then.
10: Yes. And our main audience is going to be the elderly. Mm-hmm. So we deal with senior citizens, nursing homes, adult daycare, and veterans groups are our main focus for taking on fishing trips.
8: Okay.
10: And these are 100% at no cost to our guests. We cover the boats, the PFDs, the personal flotation device, bait, tackle, everything.
8: Okay, so this need to bring themselves, basically.
10: Yes.
8: Okay. And there are two different types of ways they can get out there if they want to do a fishing trip. They can do that. There's also the nature tour that you are quite involved with, Leanne.
9: Yes, thank you. We realized that many of the guests didn't necessarily want to fish.
8: Mm-hmm.
9: They like being out on the water. And so as Master Naturalists, as part of our volunteer hours every year, we thought this would be a great opportunity to share fun facts about the Mississippi River.
11: Yeah.
9: So we base out of Rice Lake and Lum Park. We take about a two-mile river tour up the up north, and we pass French Rapids, we pass rice paddies, we pass the dam. So we have history of the Mississippi River from back in the logging days, the lumbering companies. There used to be a brick factory, and the clay, the 30-foot clay deposit was found very near where some of our board members live on the river near in Rice Lake. And so this was an opportunity for us to share some of the expertise that we have. We like to say we know a little bit about a lot of things as Master Naturalists.
11: Sure.
9: So I would be focusing on the birds, the dragonflies, there's turtles.
11: Mm-hmm.
9: 25% of Minnesota's fish species are in the river. And the geology of the structure of the river and how it changed with the dams, and just the concept of people being out on the water and enjoying nature.
11: Yeah.
9: It experts have found that it lowers blood pressure, it lowers anxiety levels, it brings back memories for people.
11: Mm-hmm.
9: We've heard guests say, wow, this makes me feel young again.
11: Yeah.
9: To go fishing, to see these birds and, mm-hmm. and turtles along the river.
11: Yeah, and it's great that you guys offer both of those types of tours, because I'm sure, you know, early on it was the fishing tour. You saw a few people just kind of looking around. Maybe the poles weren't moving a whole lot. They just wanted to enjoy being out and about in nature. So it's great that you have both of these options. And how basically do they reach out to you guys and say, hey, I would love to be a part of a tour. How can we do this?
10: The simplest way, Eric, would be to go to our website, and that would be brainerd.lgfws.com.
11: Okay.
10: And on there, they're able to pick a tour.
11: Okay.
10: And they can pick dates. And like I said,

0: fundraising areas or events. Mm-hmm. They all have their own way of doing it. You know, sure. Some folks donate, you know, so much per drink or, you know, a percentage. Tasty Pizza, they just do a flat out. They share a percentage of their intake.
1: The proceeds, okay.
0: Yes, so we'll be up there between 3 and 8 o'clock this afternoon and evening. And, you know, big shout out to Tasty Pizza. It's one of the easier types of fundraisers that we actually
1: sure.
0: do.
1: And with your organization, Let's Go Fishing, it's all volunteer and it's all, you know, donation driven.
0: Yes.
1: This is what you guys rely on in order to be able to offer these fishing and nature tours. Also, if they're not able to head up to Tasty Pizza North tonight, they can just go to your website, scroll all the way down to the bottom. There is a yellow donate tab
0: yes,
1: as well
0: there
1: that
0: is.
1: They can contribute yes. as well.
0: Yes. You know, yes. We've got about 20 major sponsors every year.
1: Great.
0: Yes, which is, you know, it helps well, keeps the prop spinning.
1: I was going to say, this cannot be free to do for the most part. I mean, it takes a large investment by the time, yes, the volunteer hours for the personnel and everything,
0: yes.
1: but the gas and all the equipment and everything that goes along with it, you know,
0: it actually
1: everything costs something.
0: Yes, it works out to about $15 per guest.
1: Okay.
0: And, you know, we took 1,200 guests out last year. You know, do the math on it. That adds up pretty quick. You're close to $25,000.
1: And how many could you take in a tour for the most part?
0: It depends.
1: Okay.
0: You know, our boat capacity is going to be 10 to 12 people.
1: Okay.
0: However, if somebody's in a wheelchair,
1: mm-hmm.
0: that takes the space of two
1: sure.
0: people.
1: Yeah.
0: And if it's an electric wheelchair, because of the weight and so forth, that actually takes the place of three people.
1: Okay. But just some perspective, if business owners or members of the community are thinking, you know, just a chunk of money to donate towards one trip, you know, $150 might be able to cover that if
0: yes.
1: that's something that they're willing to contribute or anything, or maybe they want to sponsor quite a few tours, they could do that as well.
0: Certainly. And we do have a program for folks that donate $1,000 or more. We can put their company logo on the side of our boat.
1: Oh, great.
0: So $1,000, they get to sponsor one boat. $1,500, they can sponsor two boats.
1: Okay.
0: And we do have several sponsors that say, we want to donate money, but we don't need to have our name on your
1: boat.
0: Don't
1: need the recognition.
0: We'd like to do it a little bit on the quiet side.
1: Yeah. Excellent. And you mentioned both boats. You've got two, Friendship and Partnership. Can either of you tell me about those two pontoons?
2: Well, one thing that I realized volunteering, and I learned the volunteer ethic from my mom.
1: Okay.
2: As an elder person, she volunteered for her church,
1: mm-hmm.
2: for her leisure age group. And so I feel that. And I realized that it's hard getting old for people. I just turned 77, so I know how that feels too. Mm. But we don't walk as much. We don't see as well. We don't hear as well. And so rather than focusing on what we cannot do, let's focus on what we can do.
1: Sure, that's great.
2: And I love the simple concept of the title, the name of the organization, Let's Go Fishing.
1: Yeah.
2: Because it's just so inviting, and it really enables people who may think, oh, I can't do that anymore,
1: mm-hmm.
2: that they really can.
1: Sure you can, yeah.
2: And elders have shared with their children and grandchildren, and the stories that come back to them, they might not remember. I don't remember what I did yesterday, but, boy, I remember going fishing with my dad when I was a kid. And so the elders are able to share this with their families.
1: Yeah.
2: And so I think that's a big factor of being out on the boat. And so just naming, rather than say, oh, boat one, boat two, we
1: right.
2: decided, yes, partnership, friendship.
1: That's great.
2: Really helps to promote the vision that we have of strengthening communities and building relationships and creating memories
1: yeah.
2: for people.
1: And you guys mentioned, obviously, the fundraising aspect, and it's all volunteer-driven. Are you in need of volunteers as well? And if so, how can they get in touch with you and say, hey, I've got some time. Maybe it's just on a Friday afternoon, but I've got some time that I'd like to offer.
0: Yes, we're always looking for more volunteers. And that's the beauty of our volunteer focus, is there's no requirement that you must commit to so many hours or so many trips or so many

0: activities. We have volunteers that all they want to do is help maintain equipment. They're not interested in going out on a boat. We've got volunteers that just want to help with some fundraising. So they can go to our website, and there's a place on the website as well for volunteering. For being on the boats, it does require training. So just last week is when we did our main cast-off training. We do safety training. We do procedural training. But people that are joining after that, we'll do one-on-one training for folks. And you know, we'll probably set up a specific date to get a group of them together to do additional training. The one thing that they do have to do is they do have to pass a background check.
1: Sure.
0: And typically volunteers don't have a problem with you know, with doing that.
1: Right. All right. Well, Leanne, John, do you guys have anything else that we would like to add? We've got the fundraiser tonight at Tasty North Pizza and ways for guests to hopefully get on the one of the pontoons for the fishing or the nature tour. Anything else that you guys would like to add today?
0: I'll add that very selfishly, the reward that I get out of volunteering with these trips is just the big, broad smiles that we get from our guests. You know, we've had folks come on board and say, you know, after my spouse died, I never thought I'd be out fishing again. We've had a, you know, 90-year-old catching a fish for their first time.
1: Wow.
0: And it doesn't matter if it's just a sunfish or a trout or whatever. I mean, they're just extremely happy. And that just, that makes it all worthwhile.
1: Yep. All the more reason to keep on giving back and volunteering. Let's Go Fishing. 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
15: I'm meteorologist Brandon Bormans. Summer weather to continue to wrap up the month of May. Partly sunny and quite warm today. Hardly a breath of wind either. A high near 88. Mostly cloudy tonight with lows in the upper 50s. More clouds and sun on Saturday. Breezy, still warm with highs in the mid-80s. Mostly sunny and highs again in the mid-80s on Sunday. 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
16: 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We'll wake you up with the lake's greatest hits. 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
4: From ABC News, I'm Sherry Preston. Negotiators for both the United States and Iran say they have the draft of a deal that could lead to the reopening of the Strait of Hormuz and the U.S. naval blockade being lifted. It's a 60-day ceasefire, however, says ABC Chief White House correspondent Mary Bruce, President Trump has not definitively said yes.
5: The president was asked in an interview yesterday if there's a red line that Iran could cross that would cause the U.S. to fully restart this war. And he said, well, a deal that wasn't going to be good for us is the red line. He said this is playing out and they're going to see.
4: Under the proposed deal, talks about Iran's nuclear program would start at a later date. People in Romania are calling for NATO support following a Russian drone strike on an apartment building along that country's border with Ukraine. American Stephen Evelyn has lived in Romania for several years.
6: I don't believe this was an accident. This has happened too many times for the Russians to be doing this by accident. Either that or they're highly incompetent at waging war.
4: Romania asking for more anti-drone capabilities. In Newark, New Jersey, protests continuing outside an ICE detention center. Demonstrators say conditions inside the privately run facility are inhumane. A test rocket, part of the Blue Origin fleet owned by Jeff Bezos, blowing up on the launch pad in Florida. ABC Sophie Flay.
7: A massive fireball erupting, lighting up the night sky over Cape Canaveral, Florida. A Blue Origin rocket exploding on the launch pad. Blue Origin founder Jeff Bezos says all personnel are safe. No one was on board. The company says the rocket experienced an anomaly during an engine test for the massive 320-foot-tall New Glenn rocket.
4: Three people were killed in an apartment explosion in Dallas. Crews were on their way to inspect reports of a possible gas leak in the building when it happened. The bodies of two women and one child were found in the debris. You're listening to ABC News.
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13: From the Brainerd Now newsroom, I'm Tess Taylor. Former Minneapolis Police Chief Brian O'Hara is commenting for the first time since his resignation Tuesday. He released a statement yesterday through his lawyer that claims that he was proud to serve the city and now plans to return to his family in New Jersey. O'Hara touted his run as the top cop, stating that violent crime in Minneapolis reduced dramatically under his leadership and police force experienced significant progress. The ex-police leader stepped down after he was notified that he would be disciplined for interfering with an investigation into his conduct. Mayor Jacob Frey has 30 days to name a successor. Meanwhile, Assistant Chief Katie Blackwell will serve as acting chief until an interim is selected. Authorities are investigating after a Minneapolis man was found dead at Palisade Head on the north shore of Lake Superior. The Lake County Sheriff's Office says 29-year-old Seth Pipo was found Wednesday afternoon. A Teteguche State Park ranger reported the body on the rocks at the bottom of a cliff. The Sheriff's Office Marine Unit and Rescue Squad recovered the body. The death remains under investigation by the Sheriff's Office and the Midwest Medical Examiner's Office. And three people were injured yesterday morning after a vehicle ran a stop sign on Highway 25 in Piers and collided with another vehicle. The Minnesota State Patrol responded to the crash just before 6:45 when, according to the report, a 2002 Chevy Suburban was westbound on County Highway 39, ran the stop sign at 25 and collided with a northbound 2025 Toyota RAV4. The Suburban came to rest on the sidewalk of 25, and the RAV4 came to rest in the liquor store on 3rd Avenue Northwest. The RAV4 driver, 53-year-old Robert Matlock of Piers, suffered non-life-threatening injuries but was transported to a Little Falls hospital. The Suburban driver, 34-year-old Lucas Nicoboyne of Onamia, and his passenger both suffered non-life-threatening injuries but were not transported. No other details are known about the crash other than the patrol says that the roadway was dry at the time of the incident. That's news at this hour. I'm Tess Taylor.
0: Here's sports on Cool 103.5. The Spurs blew out the Thunder 118-91 in front of their home San Antonio crowd. Victor Wembanyama led all scorers with 28 points. San Antonio never trailed in the game. And they'll go to a Game 7 back in Oklahoma City tomorrow night. The winner to face off with the Knicks and Karl-Anthony Towns in the NBA Final beginning next week. And the Hurricanes can punch their ticket to the Stanley Cup Final. Carolina will host the Montreal Canadiens. Game 5 of the East Conference Final tonight. The winner to face off with the Vegas Golden Knights for the Stanley Cup. Well, it all comes down to one game. It's Brainerd versus Bemidji beginning at 10 o'clock this morning down at the Brainerd High School Athletic Complex. The winner of the softball section championship goes off to the state tournament beginning next week. And you can hear that Brainerd-Bemidji game this morning beginning at 10 o'clock on 1380 AM The Fan or 105.1 FM. Twins, no, they dropped the final game of that White Sox series, 6-2 down in Chicago. Twins lost 3 out of 4, and they head for Pittsburgh beginning tonight. You'll hear those games with the Pirates over the weekend here on Cool 103.5.
14: Brainerd-Baxter weather. I'm meteorologist Brandon Bormans. Summer weather to continue to wrap up the month of May. Partly sunny and quite warm today. Hardly a breath of wind either. A high near 88. Mostly cloudy tonight with lows in the upper 50s. More clouds and sun on Saturday. Breezy, still warm with highs in the mid-80s. Mostly sunny and highs again in the mid-80s on Sunday. 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Current temperature is 56 degrees.
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0: It has rung, and a new day has begun.
15: But it rings. And I rise.
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0: Hey, good morning. Hey, what shall we play to start the day? How about this group out of Colorado, named for a Colorado Rocky Mountain formation? This is Sugarloaf. This is for that green-eyed lady on Cool 103.5.

0: winner for that bunch back in the 70s. And the Little River Band will play that and all their other hits, too, when they play a show at the Ledge Waite Park Amphitheater coming up on the 6th of June.
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10: I'm meteorologist Brandon Bormans. Summer weather to continue to wrap up the month of May. Partly sunny and quite warm today. Hardly a breath of wind either. A high near 88. Mostly cloudy tonight with lows in the upper 50s. More clouds and sun on Saturday. Breezy, still warm with highs in the mid-80s. Mostly sunny and highs again in the mid-80s on Sunday. 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

0: 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A little cooler into the weekend. It'll still feel good out there. This is Sweet.
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4: I'm meteorologist Brandon Bormans. Summer weather to continue to wrap up the month of May. Partly sunny and quite warm today. Hardly a breath of wind either. A high near 88. Mostly cloudy tonight with lows in the upper 50s. More clouds and sun on Saturday. Breezy, still warm with highs in the mid-80s. Mostly sunny and highs again in the mid-80s on Sunday. 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

morning to you. Here comes the weekend. Are you ready? I am. We'll make our way on in with more great hits. It's T-Rex banging a gong, doing it on Cool 103.5.

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0: 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I'm just sitting here waking up.

0: the Brick House. I'm Barry. Good morning. It looks to be just a little bit cooler than it was as we rolled through that midweek stretch. We'll check out that forecast for your weekend plan coming up.
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8: I'm meteorologist Brandon Bormans. Summer weather to continue to wrap up the month of May. Partly sunny and quite warm today. Hardly a breath of wind either. A high near 88. Mostly cloudy tonight with lows in the upper 50s. More clouds and sun on Saturday. Breezy, still warm with highs in the mid-80s. Mostly sunny and highs again in the mid-80s on Sunday. 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

That Starkey guy, huh? He's a star. Here's Ringo. Let's go. Cool 103.5. This is my favorite Ringo tune, post Beatles. It's called Photograph.

0: Now, just past 7 a.m. this 4th of July, we celebrate the 250th anniversary of the Declaration of Independence. 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
1: 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Happy birthday, America!
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5: Sherry Preston. The price of oil is lower this morning as negotiators for the U.S. and Iran say they think they have a deal that could lead to the reopening of the Strait of Hormuz and the lifting of the U.S. naval blockade. The deal comes as the war with Iran hits the three-month mark and as gas prices average about $4.38 a gallon. The ABC Chief White House correspondent Mary Bruce with more on this Treasury Secretary's briefing on Thursday.
6: The message coming from Scott Bessent here yesterday and the administration writ large is that this is all temporary, that as Bessent has said before, that this is a blip, that while Americans may be seeing higher prices, that this will all come down quickly once the Strait of Hormuz reopens. But of course, the question is, when is that going to happen? And how long will it actually take for those prices to come back down?
5: Federal officials have joined an investigation into Thursday's deadly explosion and fire at a Dallas apartment complex. ABC's Jim Ryan's there.
7: It began with a report of a natural gas leak at 12:47 p.m., but in the 2 minutes it took firefighters to arrive,
8: all of a sudden you just hear a loud boom. That boom happens and then my window is just, they're on the other side of the apartment.
7: The 23-unit building was flattened. Once the fire was out, says the Dallas Fire Department's Jason Evans,
9: we can confirm that there have been three fatalities,
7: including a child. The NTSB team on the ground to help investigate. Jim Ryan, ABC News in Dallas-Fort Worth.
5: There's also an investigation underway into the massive explosion of a Blue Origin rocket on the launch pad in Cape Canaveral last night. ABC's Sophie Flay.
10: Jeff Bezos saying, it's too early to know the root cause, but we're already working to find it. Very rough day, but we'll rebuild whatever needs rebuilding and get back to flying. It's worth it. Elon Musk, the CEO of competitor SpaceX, saying, most unfortunate. Rockets are hard.
5: At least four musical acts pulling out of a concert series to be held on the National Mall next month. The artists say they were led to believe it was going to be a nonpartisan event. 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
15: From the Brainerd Now newsroom, I'm Tess Taylor. More Minnesota farmers are filing for bankruptcy as costs keep rising and crop prices fall. Minnesota led the nation in farm bankruptcies during the first quarter of 2026. The Minnesota Reformer reports that eight farmers have already filed this year. That is double the number for all of 2024. Farm advocates say higher fuel and fertilizer costs are squeezing farmers who already work with thin margins. Minnesota is clearing the way to return 3,400 acres of forest to the Fond du Lac Band of Lake Superior Chippewa. Governor Tim Walz signed the bonding bill Wednesday. The land is part of the Cloquet Forestry Center and sits entirely within the Fond du Lac Reservation. The University of Minnesota has used the land as a research and education forest since 1909. University officials said the forestry work will continue through a partnership with the band while final administrative steps are completed. The Minnesota Department of Natural Resources is launching a modernized electronic licensing system and mobile app that will allow hunters, anglers, and boaters to purchase, store, and display licenses digitally. The new system now has an official launch date of June 9th. The ELS replaces the previous 25-year-old platform, and it enables linking family accounts and allows electronic harvest registration. The new system will also give Minnesotans three ways to buy a license: by using a mobile app, online, or in person, as well as three ways to store their licenses: on paper as a PDF, through email, or within the mobile app. Some of the new features include the ability to link licenses between family members and spouses and to make purchases easier for groups. More information can be found on the DNR's website. From the Brainerd Now Newsroom, I'm Tess Taylor.
0: Here's sports on Cool 103.5. The Spurs blew out the Thunder 118-91 in front of their home San Antonio crowd. Victor Wembanyama led all scorers with 28 points. San Antonio never trailed in the game, and they'll go to a Game 7 back in Oklahoma City tomorrow night. The winner to face off with the Knicks and Karl-Anthony Towns in the NBA Final beginning next week. And the Hurricanes can punch their ticket to the Stanley Cup Final. Carolina will host the Montreal Canadiens. Game 5 of the East Conference Final tonight. The winner to face off with the Vegas Golden Knights for the Stanley Cup. Well, it all comes down to one game. It's Brainerd versus Bemidji beginning at 10 o'clock this morning down at the Brainerd High School Athletic Complex. The winner of the softball section championship goes off to the state tournament beginning next week. And you can hear that Brainerd-Bemidji game this morning beginning at 10 o'clock on 1380 AM The Fan or 105.1 FM. Twins, no, they dropped the final game of that White Sox series, 6-2 down in Chicago. Twins lost 3 out of 4, and they head for Pittsburgh beginning tonight. You'll hear those games with the Pirates over the weekend here on Cool 103.5.
14: Brainerd Baxter Weather. I'm meteorologist Brandon Bormans. Summer weather to continue to wrap up the month of May. Partly sunny and quite warm today. Hardly a breath of wind either. A high near 88. Mostly cloudy tonight with lows in the upper 50s. More clouds and sun on Saturday. Breezy, still warm with highs in the mid-80s. Mostly sunny and highs again in the mid-80s on Sunday. The bathroom you always wanted. 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
0: A graduation day for many. They'll pick up diplomas, they'll end one chapter and begin the next. And we roll on into the day on a Friday. We're slip sliding away. It's little Paul Simon in the

there's Paul. I'm Barry, right here, sitting in, playing hits. Now, how about the band? Yeah, it's been a while. Let's hear the band up on Cripple Creek in the morning on Cool 103.5.

0: Wiseman right there came out of Portland, Oregon in the same summer the Twins were on their way to the World Series. 1965, the Kingsmen were all over the radio with that hit. More hits coming up after we forecast for Friday night graduations, and we'll do it next on Cool.
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12: I'm meteorologist Brandon Bormans. Summer weather to continue to wrap up the month of May. Partly sunny and quite warm today. Hardly a breath of wind either. A high near 88. Mostly cloudy tonight with lows in the upper 50s. More clouds and sun on Saturday. Breezy, still warm with highs in the mid-80s. Mostly sunny and highs again in the mid-80s on Sunday. 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
0: All right, a little R&B. How about Thelma? Here's Thelma to belt it out on Cool 103.5.

0: Thelma.
1: That's Thelma Houston. I'm Barry. Just sitting here all by my lonesome, all alone on the radio playing you some hits like the lonely little Irish guy Gilbert O'Sullivan.

0: march to pomp and circumstance upon their graduation. 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
1: Here's one for the Crosby, Irons, and Ranger class of 1977. They graduated, and Fleetwood Mac was all over the radio with something called Dreams. 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

0: 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And the same year Fleetwood Mac released that to radio stations, they did a show up at NDSU Fargo. And I got up there to that show with a few of my classmates. 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
7: I'm meteorologist Brandon Bormans. Summer weather to continue to wrap up the month of May. Partly sunny and quite warm today. Hardly a breath of wind either. A high near 88. Mostly cloudy tonight with lows in the upper 50s. More clouds and sun on Saturday. Breezy, still warm with highs in the mid-80s. Mostly sunny and highs again in the mid-80s on Sunday. 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
0: I have nothing. I got nothing. From nothing. And it's really something. It's a Billy Preston hit in the morning on a Friday into the final weekend of May. It's on Cool 103.5.

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We got something. Billy Preston's playing the keyboards and singing the song, and we're playing another one for all the boys and girls. That's you.

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0: Very summery. We're going to be feeling it today. We look to maybe cool it a little bit into the weekend, and we're checking out that forecast next here on a Friday morning on Cool 103.5. Brainerd Baxter
1: Weather. I'm meteorologist Brandon Bormans. Summer weather to continue to wrap up the month of May. Partly sunny and quite warm today. Hardly a breath of wind either. A high near 88. Mostly cloudy tonight with lows in the upper 50s. More clouds and sun on Saturday. Breezy, still warm with highs in the mid-80s. Mostly sunny and highs again in the mid-80s on Sunday. The bathroom you always wanted. 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Current temperature, 63.
0: John Lennon recorded this at his rural English home. 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

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It's from the Spiral Spares, Spiral Staircase on Cool.

0: 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It's the Lake's Greatest Hits, KUAL Brainerd Baxter. 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
4: From ABC News. I'm Sherry Preston. A catastrophic failure for Jeff Bezos' space company Blue Origin. A rocket test ending in destruction at Cape Canaveral, blowing up on the launch pad. ABC's Victor Okendo has more from Miami.
5: Bezos saying in a statement, "It's too early to know the root cause, but we're already working to find it. Very rough day." The CEO of competitor SpaceX saying, "Most unfortunate. Rockets are hard." The New Glenn rocket is a reusable vehicle designed to carry heavy payloads to low Earth orbit and eventually the moon. Now, future launches are uncertain as experts predict delays, citing the loss of the rocket, but also the loss of the launch pad.
4: It appears there could be a framework in place for a 60-day ceasefire in Iran. ABC's Mary Bruce has more details from the White House.
6: This morning, sources tell ABC News U.S. and Iranian negotiators are closing in on a short-term deal to reopen the Strait of Hormuz. But President Trump has yet to give his seal of approval. Officials say the framework would see the strait fully reopened over 60 days, Iran loosening its chokehold on the critical waterway, while the U.S. gradually pulls back its naval blockade of Iranian ports.
4: Oil is trading lower today on hopes for a deal. Firefighters in Dallas are still searching the rubble of an apartment complex after an explosion and fire sent people running for their lives.
7: I went outside and everything was just smoking and everything was just like out of commotion, and it was also destroyed.
4: Three people were also killed, including a child. Eight girls have been arrested in Kenya on suspicion of arson after a fire destroyed a dorm at a boarding school that left 16 other students dead. An urgent manhunt on Hawaii's Big Island is over after police arrested 36-year-old Jacob Baker for the murders of three different men over a period of 48 hours on the island. People living there were afraid to come out of their homes while the manhunt was going on. This is ABC News.
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10: From the Brainerd Now newsroom, I'm Tess Taylor. More Minnesota farmers are filing for bankruptcy as costs keep rising and crop prices fall. Minnesota led the nation in farm bankruptcies during the first quarter of 2026. The Minnesota Reformer reports that eight farmers have already filed this year. That is double the number for all of 2024. Farm advocates say higher fuel and fertilizer costs are squeezing farmers who already work with thin margins. Minnesota is clearing the way to return 3,400 acres of forest to the Fond du Lac Band of Lake Superior Chippewa. Governor Tim Walz signed the bonding bill Wednesday. The land is part of the Cloquet Forestry Center and sits entirely within the Fond du Lac Reservation. The University of Minnesota has used the land as a research and education forest since 1909. University officials said the forestry work will continue through a partnership with the band while final administrative steps are completed. The Minnesota Department of Natural Resources is launching a modernized electronic licensing system and mobile app that will allow hunters, anglers, and boaters to purchase, store, and display licenses digitally. The new system now has an official launch date of June 9th. The ELS replaces the previous 25-year-old platform, and it enables linking family accounts and allows electronic harvest registration. The new system will also give Minnesotans three ways to buy a license: by using a mobile app, online, or in person, as well as three ways to store their licenses: on paper as a PDF, through email, or within the mobile app. Some of the new features include the ability to link licenses between family members and spouses and to make purchases easier for groups. More information can be found on the DNR's website. From the Brainerd Now Newsroom, I'm Tess Taylor.
0: Here's sports on Cool 103.5. The Spurs blew out the Thunder 118-91 in front of their home San Antonio crowd. Victor Wembanyama led all scorers with 28 points. San Antonio never trailed in the game. And they'll go to a Game 7 back in Oklahoma City tomorrow night. The winner to face off with the Knicks and Karl-Anthony Towns in the NBA Final beginning next week. And the Hurricanes can punch their ticket to the Stanley Cup Final. Carolina will host the Montreal Canadiens. Game 5 of the East Conference Final tonight. The winner to face off with the Vegas Golden Knights for the Stanley Cup. Well, it all comes down to one game. It's Brainerd versus Bemidji beginning at 10 o'clock this morning down at the Brainerd High School Athletic Complex. The winner of the softball section championship goes off to the state tournament beginning next week. And you can hear that Brainerd-Bemidji game this morning beginning at 10 o'clock on 1380 AM The Fan or 105.1 FM. Twins, no, they dropped the final game of that White Sox series, 6-2 down in Chicago. Twins lost 3 out of 4, and they head for Pittsburgh beginning tonight. You'll hear those games with the Pirates over the weekend here on Cool 103.5.
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11: I'm meteorologist Brandon Bormans. Summer weather to continue to wrap up the month of May. Partly sunny and quite warm today. Hardly a breath of wind either. A high near 88. Mostly cloudy tonight with lows in the upper 50s. More clouds and sun on Saturday. Breezy, still warm with highs in the mid-80s. Mostly sunny and highs again in the mid-80s on Sunday. The bathroom you always wanted. 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Current temperature, 63.
0: 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Good morning. It's a weekend for graduations. It's more hits playing. It's Steve Miller and the boys. Fly like an eagle. We got a whole weekend to get into and have a bunch of fun with on Cool 103.5.

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Some heated late in the month of May days going on as we roll into the weekend at Cool 103.5. And these are the Tramps.

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3: 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This one I like. It's Stevie Wonder. Uptight, but all right. 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

0: Everything's all right with Stevie there. I'm Barry here. We are Cool 103.5. We're forecasting for a weekend full of garage sales and graduation receptions next.
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11: I'm meteorologist Brandon Bormans. Summer weather to continue to wrap up the month of May. Partly sunny and quite warm today. Hardly a breath of wind either. A high near 88. Mostly cloudy tonight with lows in the upper 50s. More clouds and sun on Saturday. Breezy, still warm with highs in the mid-80s. Mostly sunny and highs again in the mid-80s on Sunday. 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Right now, it's 64 degrees.
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4: How about some Gordon Lightfoot? Sundown early in the morning. Here he is on Cool 103.5.

How about a one-hit wonder early in the day on a Friday? Our Dean Taylor is the wanted man. And the chase is on Cool 103.5.

The graduates will graduate, and we congratulate those grads and those proud moms and dads at Cool 103.5. Here's one for the Staples graduating class of 1970 from Vanity Fair.

0: Yep, Vanity Fair was the group right there. All right, my favorite ball players were all Minnesota Twins when I was growing up, and my old man was taking me from Walker down to Met Stadium in Bloomington to watch him play. But if I had a favorite ball player that was a non-twin, it was that guy in Pittsburgh back in the 70s. Well, he started in the 60s into the 70s. Great Puerto Rican ball player, Roberto Clemente. I loved that guy. I loved to see him on TV, what few opportunities we had. Of course, they didn't have interleague plays. You didn't get to see the Twins play Clemente. Clemente, who almost single-handedly brought back the Pirates in a great World Series back in 1971 when they were down 3-1. To the Baltimore Orioles. The guy could do it all. He could hit. He could run. He could field. And he had a gun for an arm in the outfield. Well, the Twins are playing those Pirates, and it'll be a weekend series you'll hear right here on Cool 103.5.
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8: Good day, sunshine.
9: It's a sunny day, and that's cool.
8: 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Brainerd Baxter Weather.
10: I'm meteorologist Brandon Bormans. Summer weather to continue to wrap up the month of May. Partly sunny and quite warm today. Hardly a breath of wind either. A high near 88. Mostly cloudy tonight with lows in the upper 50s. More clouds and sun on Saturday. Breezy, still warm with highs in the mid-80s. Mostly sunny and highs again in the mid-80s on Sunday. The bathroom you always wanted. 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Current temperature, 67 degrees.
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0: Have a wonderful day. Here's Some Kind of Wonderful from Grand Funk Railroad.

Cool 103.5. Early television in the early 1950s featured an American Western serial called The Cisco Kid. And the group War, later in the 1970s, used that Western serial as inspiration for a pretty neat little tune, which became a pretty big hit for War. Here is that Cisco Kid playing now on Cool 103.5.

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0: A nice hand for the graduates who will graduate as we roll into this weekend here in the Brainerd Lakes. They're just beginning the next chapter of their lives. Elton John begins now with another one of the lake's greatest hits for Benny on Cool 103.5. Hey.

0: 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Good morning to you folks on Gull. Good morning, you folks up on Cross Lake. We're playing the lake's greatest hits for the whole spectrum of the lakes area on the radio. And if that doesn't work for you, we're never out of range once you download the Cool 103.5 mobile app powered by the Lodge at Brainerd Lakes. 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
2: I'm meteorologist Brandon Bormans. Summer weather to continue to wrap up the month of May. Partly sunny and quite warm today. Hardly a breath of wind either. A high near 88. Mostly cloudy tonight with lows in the upper 50s. More clouds and sun on Saturday. Breezy, still warm with highs in the mid-80s. Mostly sunny and highs again in the mid-80s on Sunday. 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Currently, it's 68 degrees.
0: We play them, and you are on the receiving end of another hit. We play them all day long, and all weekend we'll be serving them up on Cool 103.5. Here's another one of the lake's greatest hits. It's from Hall and

We go our own way into the weekend, and we wrap up the month of May. Cool 103.5. How about some Southern rock and roll? Southern rock and roll, the Allman Brothers, of course, come to mind, Leonard Skinner, and this group came out of Mobile, Alabama. This is Wet Willie, wearing a smile, on Cool 103.5.

0: It's finally Friday. It's the Lake's Greatest Hits. K-U-A-L Brainerd Baxter. 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
2: From ABC News, I'm Sherry Preston. Those on both sides say the framework is in place for a 60-day ceasefire that would see the reopening of the Strait of Hormuz and the lifting of the U.S. naval blockade. However, says ABC Chief White House Correspondent Mary Bruce, the Memorandum of Understanding with Iran leaves out one key provision.
3: The toughest negotiations are still to come. This tentative deal says nothing of what happens to Iran's nuclear program, the central issue in this conflict. The president's stated reason for starting this war to prevent Iran from obtaining a nuclear weapon.
2: The war has sent gas prices spiking, and with inflation running at 3.8% right now, ABC's Elizabeth Schulze says millions of Americans are struggling to keep up.
4: New government data shows Americans are saving less of their income than at any other time in the last 4 years. The personal savings rate dropped sharply to 2.6% in April. 1 year ago, it was twice that high. And typically in a healthy economy, that savings rate is around 6%. So this does suggest that people are dipping into their savings to help pay for essentials like gas and groceries as those prices spike.
2: The price of oil is lower this morning. All signs point to a gas leak as the source of a major explosion at a Dallas apartment complex.
5: Three people, including a child, are known to have died when the 23-unit apartment building blew up. But other victims could still be buried in the rubble.
6: We will continue searching the building until every last inch of that property has been searched.
5: An emotional Jason Evans of the Dallas Fire Department says a tragedy like this, especially one involving children, is tough on first responders.
6: And that is, excuse me, and that, you know, we're parents.
5: Jim Ryan, ABC News in Dallas-Fort Worth.
2: No one was hurt when a Blue Origin rocket blew up on the launch pad in Florida last night. All personnel are safe. Head of the World Health Organization has arrived in Congo's capital to support doctors amid the Ebola outbreak. You're listening to ABC News.
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9: I'm meteorologist Brandon Bormans. Summer weather to continue to wrap up the month of May. Partly sunny and quite warm today. Hardly a breath of wind either. A high near 88. Mostly cloudy tonight with lows in the upper 50s. More clouds and sun on Saturday. Breezy, still warm with highs in the mid-80s. Mostly sunny and highs again in the mid-80s on Sunday. The bathroom you always wanted. 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Right now, it's 69 degrees.
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0: You know what I mean? It's Jim Dandy.
1: My Jim Dandy.
0: It's from Black Oak, Arkansas. On Cool.

Heatwave is the group. Heatwave has been the theme of the week, but again, it hasn't really been that muggy, so we'll just call it a string of beautiful summery days. Continuing now into the weekend, we have Naked Eyes right here with Promises. We have it on Cool 103.5.

Look out, world, here they come. In this, the season of graduations, here's congratulations. Here's one for the graduating class from Pine River, the year 1971, when Chicago did it this way, and we do it on Cool.

0: 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Coming up, a commencement forecast for graduation ceremonies, some of which have high hopes of doing it outside, and we'll serve up that forecast next.
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15: I'm meteorologist Brandon Bormans. Summer weather to continue to wrap up the month of May. Partly sunny and quite warm today. Hardly a breath of wind either. A high near 88. Mostly cloudy tonight with lows in the upper 50s. More clouds and sun on Saturday. Breezy, still warm with highs in the mid-80s. Mostly sunny and highs again in the mid-80s on Sunday. 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

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Those are the babies. 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

fun playing the hits on Cool 103.5. From Wild Cherry there to the Scotsman from Glasgow, Scotland, right here. We're heading right down the line with Jerry Rafferty now on Cool 103.5.

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0: Congrats to grads throughout the Brainerd Lakes. Here's one for Brainerd graduates from the year of our music, 1967. It's Otis sitting in on Cool

0: Well, that sounds like a great way to spend the day. Sitting on the dock on Garrison Bay with Otis Redding right there and right here on Cool 103.5. It's weekend weather. We're talking it over next.
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11: I'm meteorologist Rodney Price. Cloud set to roll in during the afternoon. Could yield a sprinkle or two. A toasty afternoon at that. Highs of the lower 90s. Southeast winds under 10 miles per hour. Any sprinkles ending tonight, mostly cloudy near 60. Clouds and breezy for Saturday. Highs in the mid-80s. 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Currently 74 degrees.
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0: Two full days of May left to us. Come Monday, we'll slip into the old month of June. Here's some September in late May from Earth, Wind & Fire on Cool 103.5.

Play another one. Graham Nash wrote this one about the days he was keeping house with Joni Mitchell. It's Crosby, Stills, Nash & Young. 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

All right, congratulations to graduates. Here's the weekend. I'm going to go enjoy mine. You do the same. 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
2: From ABC News, I'm Sherry Preston. A federal judge has temporarily blocked any payouts from the Trump administration's $1.8 billion anti-weaponization fund. President Trump saying the money should go to those who feel they were targeted by the government. Former Attorney General Pam Bondi is on Capitol Hill testifying behind closed doors about the Justice Department release of the Epstein files. ABC's Jay O'Brien is there.
3: We know that Democrats are going to ask about it, questions about President Trump to come up, and questions about if it pertaining to President Trump was redacted in these files when it should not have been. The Justice Department says that that did not occur, but that's certainly something that Democrats on this panel have been looking into.
2: U.S. and Iranian negotiators say they have reached an agreement for a 60-day ceasefire under which the Strait of Hormuz would reopen.
4: News of this potential short-term deal came just hours after the U.S. and Iran traded strikes, but still, the White House insists the ceasefire is holding. The vice president telling reporters, quote, ceasefires are always a little messy.
2: ABC's Mary Bruce. One of the minor trapped in that flooded cave in Laos is being brought out. Divers say it's a difficult rescue operation because some of the passageways through that cave are extremely narrow. A new team of medical experts is headed to Africa to assist U.S. citizens under quarantine because of Ebola. ABC's Matt Rivers with more.
5: The Infectious Disease Society of America says it's, quote, deeply concerning and raises serious questions about resources, timing, and the level of care Americans sent there will receive. Dr. Ashish Jha calling it a mistake.
6: American doctors, American nurses are a major force in bringing these things to a close. Now you're telling them, by the way, if you get exposed, you can't come home.
5: In just 2 weeks, reported infections now topping 1,000 cases.
2: The origin of the Blue Origin rocket explosion, still a mystery. The rocket exploding on the launch pad in Cape Canaveral. The Dow is up 168 points. This is ABC News.
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9: I'm meteorologist Rodney Price. Clouds set to roll in during the afternoon. Could yield a sprinkle or two. A toasty afternoon at that. Highs of the lower 90s. Southeast winds under 10 miles per hour. Any sprinkles ending tonight, mostly cloudy near 60. Clouds and breezy for Saturday. Highs in the mid-80s. 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Currently 74 degrees.
10: Yeah, well, it's already 10 o'clock in the morning. I'm going to drink coffee at 10 o'clock in the morning where I come from. I'll take a cold beer instead.
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14: 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Let's get it going. It's still the same. 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And playing more great music from Bob Seger and the Silver Bullet Band.

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The Lake's Greatest Hits play on Cool 103.5. Logan Veo hanging with you through a Friday morning with Wilson Pickett. This is Mustang Sally on Cool.

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3: From ABC News, I'm Sherry Preston. A federal judge has ordered a temporary halt to any payouts coming from President Trump's so-called anti-weaponization fund, while a lawsuit brought by two January 6 police officers against it is carried out.
4: The order from District Judge Leonie Brinkema specifically bars the administration, quote, from taking any further action pursuant to the creation or operation of the anti-weaponization fund. Judge Brinkema has ordered an expedited briefing schedule in the lawsuit and a hearing set for Friday, June 12th. Alex Mallon, ABC News, Washington.
3: On Capitol Hill right now, former Attorney General Pam Bondi, who is answering questions not under oath and behind closed doors about the release of the Epstein files. James Comer is chairman of the House Oversight Committee.
5: We're going to do everything in our ability to hold people accountable and try to understand how the government failed. But they did. They failed. There's no question.
3: Several of Jeffrey Epstein's victims were there as Bondi walked in. We've been here before. We'll see if this one holds. The latest draft plan for a 60-day ceasefire between the U.S. and Iran appears close. It would reopen the Strait of Hormuz and lift the U.S. naval blockade while discussions on Iran's nuclear program take place. ABC's Ian Pannell.
6: All those key issues, those problematic issues that weren't agreed on before the war, during the war, or during this ceasefire period, have been kicked into the long grass. They won't be discussed until a later stage. And we have to wait and see the detail on exactly what that contains, presumably Iran's nuclear program, and how much time is being given for that to be agreed upon.
3: A successful rescue from inside that cave in Laos. Crews have rescued one person, and the late information we have is that that person has been brought to the surface. A bus failed to slow down in a construction zone on I-95 in Virginia today, striking several cars, five people killed, 34 injured. 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
2: Brainerd Baxter Weather.
9: I'm meteorologist Rodney Price. Clouds set to roll in during the afternoon. Could yield a sprinkle or two. A toasty afternoon at that. Highs of the lower 90s. Southeast winds under 10 miles per hour. Any sprinkles ending tonight. Mostly cloudy near 60. Clouds and breezy for Saturday. Highs in the mid-80s. 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

What you gonna do? Pablo Cruz on Cool 103.5. Logan Veo spinning the lake's greatest hits through a feel-good Friday, now just after 11 o'clock, with a man who produced many a hit in his day, Neil Diamond, his moniker. He plays now on Cool 103.5.

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Logan Vio with you here. And at Cool 103.5, we like to keep an eye on, concert performances that are coming up for artists that we play here on Cool. And there's a lot going on, later on into the summer. But right now, there's really only one concert coming up that catches my eye. Next Saturday, June 6th, Little River Band hits the stage at the Ledge Amphitheater in Waite Park, but they're going to hit the airwaves right now on Cool 103.5.

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She's more than a woman. Matter of fact, she loves me so much, you could say she loves me like a rock. Paul Simon wrote a whole song about that. Here it is, Cool 103.5.

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0: 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It's the Lake's Greatest Hits on Cool 103.5. 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
10: 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Hear the lake's greatest hits from coast to coast. 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

Love is the answer. England Dan and John Ford Coley, the Lake's Greatest Hits, play on Cool 103.5. Logan with you. This next song is from Chairman of the Board, and the title and opening line really remind me of my high school days when I was begging to turn my homework in late.

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3: From ABC News, I'm Mike Dubusky. President Trump now says he's meeting with aides to make a final determination on moving forward with a deal to extend the Iran ceasefire. Sources tell ABC News the framework peace deal that's on the table right now would extend the ceasefire by 60 days while negotiations on Iran's nuclear program take place. But both Iran and the U.S. still need to sign off on it. More from ABC's Ian Panel.
4: We have been here before. In fact, at least four or five occasions, we've been told that a deal was close at hand, only for it not to materialize. It's not just President Trump who needs to sign off on it. Also, the Supreme Leader of Iran, Mujtaba Khamenei, needs to agree to it.
3: Meanwhile, on Capitol Hill, Attorney General Pam Bondi is telling members of the House Oversight Committee that the Justice Department has released all of the Epstein files it's been required to, but that she did not lead every aspect of the process. Bondi has faced intense criticism for her handling of the files. Marina Lacerda, an Epstein survivor, spoke with ABC News ahead of the proceedings.
5: We just hope that she is here to, you know, make some sense out of everything, because the last time we were here, there was a lot of lashing, there was a lot of dehumanizing the survivors. So we hope that she finds it in her heart to speak the truth today.
3: A federal judge has blocked the Justice Department's anti-weaponization fund as she considers arguments in a lawsuit brought by a former January 6th prosecutor.
6: Does the Department of Justice appeal this ruling? We'll have to see what they do there. But the reality is that anything that was happening in terms of the commission and getting this fund up and running is, at least for now, halted. So no payments can go out, and it can't really be created, if you will.
3: ABC's Catherine Falders. Virginia State Police now say a bus, six vehicles on I-95 in Virginia around a work zone, killing five people and sending more than 30 to the hospital. The crash happened just after 2:30 this morning. 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
9: From the Brainerd Now Newsroom, I'm Jim Miller. Well, Minnesota is cutting its aquatic invasive species prevention aid by 50% next year. The program has provided counties with about $10 million a year since 2014 to help pay for boat inspections, education, and more at public water accesses. Local officials say the funding has helped slow down new infestations in places like St. Louis County over the past decade, and they worry the budget cuts could reverse that progress. The new Minnesota Driftless Hiking Trail, taking its first steps in Southeast Minnesota. Organizers say the first segment will start with the Lost Creek Hiking Trail, a 6.5-mile system in Chatfield. Supporters working with landowners and local governments to stitch together a route of 100-plus miles through the Driftless Region Bluffs and River Valleys. Organizers said it could take about 10 years to complete the full trail, with more miles expected to open in stages. A coordinated group of residents filled the Crow Wing County Board meeting Tuesday, holding uniform signs and speaking in support of Sheriff Eric Klang's agreement with Immigration and Customs Enforcement. Vermont's residents have urged commissioners to publicly address the sheriff's ICE agreement, often bringing handwritten signs. Tuesday's turnout featured about six residents with the printed victim posters, along with others holding thank you signs from the gallery. Lakewood Health System has announced its 2026 scholarship recipients, recognizing local high school students planning careers in healthcare. The awards include Lakewood Health System scholarships, Lakewood Provider Scholarships, and Rural Health Scholarships. This year's $1,000 Lakewood Health System scholarships go to students from Broward, Reville, Pillager, and Staples Motley High Schools. Lakewood Provider Scholarships, also $1,000 each, awarded to students from Bertha Hewitt, Broward, Reville, Pillager, and Staples Motley. And that's what's happening. I'm Jim Miller from the Brainerd Now Newsroom.
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11: I'm meteorologist Rodney Price. Clouds set to roll in during the afternoon. Could yield a sprinkle or two. A toasty afternoon at that. Highs in the lower 90s. Southeast winds under 10 miles per hour. Any sprinkles ending tonight, mostly cloudy near 60. Clouds and breezy for Saturday. Highs in the mid-80s. 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Currently 83 degrees.

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2: From ABC News, I'm Mike Dubusky. Former Attorney General Pam Bondi is facing questions from the House Oversight Committee right now over her handling of the release of the Epstein files. More from ABC's Aaron Katursky.
3: This was her sort of mess to begin with. People like Bondi and now the FBI director, they were people who, before Trump was even elected, said this is why we need Trump in the White House to release all these files. And then when she said that Epstein's client list was sitting on her desk, everybody got excited. And then it turned out that there was no client list, and documents that were put out at first under her watch were duplicative.
2: It comes amid a setback for the Department of Justice and its anti-weaponization fund, a controversial pool of money the DOJ had intended to use to finance payouts to those who claim to have been victimized by the government. But now a judge has put a pause on that effort.
4: A federal judge in Virginia on Friday ordered a temporary freeze on any payments from the Trump administration out of the $1.8 billion so-called anti-weaponization fund, as the judge considers arguments in a lawsuit brought by a former January 6th prosecutor to block the fund permanently.
2: President Trump says he's considering whether to extend the fragile ceasefire with Iran, as the two sides still haven't officially agreed to a short-term peace plan. In Laos, a rescue effort is underway as crews work to save a group of miners who've been trapped in a flooded cave for more than a week. Earlier today, officials in the country announced they've successfully recovered one person.
5: They're taking them out one by one, and so we know that one person has been brought to the surface, and so there's every sense that this could go on for quite some time, and that it will be quite difficult.
2: ABC's Marcus Moore, the one rescued miner there, is said to be okay, but his medical examination is ongoing and he is being transferred to the hospital. You're listening to ABC News.
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1: Brainerd Baxter Weather.
10: I'm meteorologist Rodney Price. Clouds set to roll in during the afternoon. Could yield a sprinkle or two. A toasty afternoon at that. Highs of the lower 90s. Southeast winds under 10 miles per hour. Any sprinkles ending tonight, mostly cloudy near 60. Clouds and breezy for Saturday, highs in the mid-80s. 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
2: From ABC News, I'm Mike Dubusky. Former Attorney General Pam Bondi is pushing back on Democrats' characterization of her statements on Capitol Hill today. Bondi was there to answer questions about the Justice Department's release of the Epstein files, saying she left the specifics of that release to her deputy, Todd Blanche. Some Democrats have said Bondi is trying to shift the blame for the release of the files, which has come under criticism from both sides of the aisle for how it redacted information. More from ABC's Aaron Katursky.
3: If you take the Justice Department at its word, the documents are either duplicative or they contain information about Epstein's victims, which apparently can't be scrubbed in part to then allow the document in full to be released. Of course, Epstein victims have pointed out that a lot of other documents have contained their personal information or identifying information, and those made it out. And so what's in these? And we just don't know.
2: Bondi said her department released as many Epstein files as it was required to. Louisiana lawmakers have approved a new congressional map eliminating one of the state's majority black districts. It comes ahead of the midterm elections this fall and after a landmark decision from the Supreme Court last month limiting the Voting Rights Act. Still no agreement between Iran and the U.S. on a short-term peace deal, as the two sides remain at odds over Iran's nuclear program and the Strait of Hormuz. ABC News contributor and former Defense Department official Mick Mulroy.
4: The Strait of Hormuz has turned out to be a very significant card. It wasn't, I think, unexpected. It's been an issue going back to the 1980s. Perhaps we didn't expect it to have this level of success from their part, but it's really their major card, potentially their only card, but they're playing it well, if you want to go with the analogy there.
2: And in Laos, one of the trapped miners has been rescued from that flooded cave after being stranded there for a week. You're listening to ABC News.
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10: I'm meteorologist Rodney Price. Clouds set to roll in during the afternoon. Could yield a sprinkle or two. A toasty afternoon at that. Highs of the lower 90s, southeast winds under 10 miles per hour. Any sprinkles ending tonight, mostly cloudy near 60. Clouds and breezy for Saturday, highs in the mid-80s. 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
2: From ABC News, I'm Mike Tabusky. President Trump says he's weighing whether to approve an extension of the ceasefire with Iran, as the two sides remain at odds over how to reopen the Strait of Hormuz and how to wind down Iran's nuclear program. ABC News contributor and former Defense Department official Mick Mulroy says Iran believes it has the right to enrich uranium.
3: If they want a civilian nuclear program, they can get lower enriched uranium from outside the country that they can use. So them wanting to keep enrichment is going to tell a lot in the U.S. national security establishment. They want the capacity to build a nuclear weapon.
2: Iranian state media says leadership wants to oversee the Strait of Hormuz indefinitely, and that President Trump has been mischaracterizing the terms of the potential agreement. Earlier today, a federal judge issued a temporary pause on the Justice Department's anti-weaponization fund as the court considers a lawsuit brought by a former January 6th prosecutor.
4: The order from District Judge Leonie Brinkema specifically bars the administration, quote, from taking any further action pursuant to the creation or operation of the anti-weaponization fund. Judge Brinkema has ordered an expedited briefing schedule in the lawsuit and a hearing set for Friday, June 12th. Alex Mallon, ABC News, Washington.
2: Airports are ramping up restrictions in response to the latest Ebola outbreak in Central Africa. ABC's Shannon Kingston.
5: The U.S., Mexico, and Canada say they are launching coordinated travel measures aimed at preventing the spread of the Ebola virus during the World Cup. Secretary of State Rubio saying that nobody exposed to the virus will be admitted.
6: We cannot and will not allow any cases of Ebola to enter the United States.
5: The State Department is also surging more than $100 million to fight the outbreak in Africa. Shannon Kingston, ABC News, the State Department.
2: Earlier today, a court in Kenya ruled against a U.S. plan to set up an Ebola quarantine facility in that country intended to be used by Americans infected by the outbreak. 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
7: If Twisted Tea Hard Iced Tea was your best friend, it would be the kind of friend that starts an impromptu dance party in the supermarket aisle, that turns into an all-day pool party rager at your place, and you don't even own a pool. 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
1: Brainerd Baxter Weather.
10: I'm meteorologist Rodney Price. Clouds set to roll in during the afternoon. Could yield a sprinkle or two. A toasty afternoon at that. Highs of the lower 90s. Southeast winds under 10 miles per hour. Any sprinkles ending tonight, mostly cloudy near 60. Clouds and breezy for Saturday. Highs in the mid-80s. 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Currently 89 degrees.

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2: From ABC News. Mike Dubusky, a potential peace deal with Iran could include the reopening of the Strait of Hormuz and a commitment from Iran to draw down its supply of enriched uranium, according to President Trump. But Iranian state media says the president's characterization of the draft proposal is not accurate. More from ABC's Christiane Cordero.
3: Iran, according to state media, is rejecting the idea that they are going to let traffic move freely through the Strait of Hormuz without the tolls that they had previously mentioned that they would impose. Those are the things that they were working on Oman with, by the way. And they're also, you know, making no mention of the nuclear program in that there's no agreement, but rather they're calling it a commitment for a commitment. So in other words, saying we're not going to talk about this issue right now.
2: President Trump wrapping up a meeting with aides earlier today, still weighing whether or not to extend the ceasefire with Iran as negotiations continue. A big legal setback for the president's plans for the Kennedy Center.
4: A federal judge said Friday that President Trump can't close or rename the Kennedy Center, ruling that it can't be officially named for anyone else unless Congress approves it. U.S. District Judge Christopher Cooper ruled that the rebranding of the Kennedy Center as the Trump Kennedy Center is a violation of the law, and he ordered that Trump's name be removed from the building within 2 weeks of this order. Karen Travers, ABC News, the White House.
2: In Laos, a dramatic rescue effort is underway after a group of miners found themselves trapped in a cave following a flash flood last week.
5: This is an extremely delicate operation. Each person will have to be brought to the surface one by one. Six additional divers have arrived to help with this rescue mission, and we're told that they needed thinner divers to reach the area where all of this is unfolding. So it does give you a sense of the terrain and how difficult this mission is.
2: ABC's Marcus Moore. You're listening to ABC News.
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7: I'm meteorologist Mace Michaels. Mostly cloudy for tonight, a low in the upper 50s to near 60. For tomorrow, a partly sunny sky, a high in the low 80s, and a mix of sun and clouds for Sunday, high temps staying right around 80 degrees. Warm weather in the 80s for highs continues into early next week. Live bands and lakeside vibes. Don't miss the Worthington Windsurfing and Music Festival coming up June 12th and 13th. Currently, it's 91 degrees.

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2: From ABC News. I'm Mike DeBusky. Still no word on whether President Trump plans to extend the ceasefire with Iran, with both sides still not assigning on to the current short-term peace proposal. A federal judge has ordered that President Trump's name be removed from the Kennedy Center in Washington, D.C., setting a two-week deadline for his name to come off the building. ABC's Catherine Falders reports.
3: Not only did the judge rule against the center's renaming, he also said the board has to vote again before the closure can happen because he determined the trustees weren't given enough information in advance of their vote to fulfill their obligation, if you will. So it really is a scathing ruling for the Trump administration. And of course, the judge also said that the closure of the Kennedy Center can't move forward as planned.
2: The judge said the authority to rename the Kennedy Center lies with Congress, not the center's board. It comes just hours after a judge temporarily blocked the Trump administration's efforts to create a so-called anti-weaponization fund. ABC News legal contributor Kim Whaley.
4: This is going to stay with this lower court judge. And then when there's a final resolution, only then will the Trump administration have the ability to appeal it.
2: That fund was designed to pay those who claim to have been victimized by the government. Health officials are ramping up screening procedures at airports as the Ebola outbreak in Central Africa grows.
5: It's exactly what you might entail. It's a medical history. Where have you been? You know, what have you been exposed to? What were you doing in these countries? And then obviously the physical screening, checking for things like fever and other symptoms associated with the virus. But it shouldn't affect passengers that are coming from other places around the world. We haven't heard of anything like that inside these terminals. But that comes with the caveat that if this continues to expand and more countries are affected and added to that list, then of course more passengers would eventually become affected by all of this.
2: ABC's Matt Rivers. 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
9: From the Brainerd Now Newsroom, I'm Jim Miller. An ICE agent accused of shooting a Venezuelan immigrant earlier this year in Minneapolis is in custody. Christian Castro was arrested today in Harlingen, Texas. Defendant faces four counts of second-degree assault with a deadly weapon and a count of falsely reporting a crime. Castro reportedly shot Julio Sosa Silas on January 14 during Operation Metro Surge. Senator Amy Klobuchar revealing her running mate and her bid for governor of Minnesota. Democrats selected ex-Fergus Falls Mayor Ben Shirer to join her on the ticket. He also was a candidate for state auditor to replace incumbent Julie Blaha. Klobuchar says Shirer knows what it takes to hammer out results by collaborating with the private and public sector, as well as residents. Free guided nature walks offered Tuesday mornings throughout June, July, and August at the Upgard Wildlife Management Area near Cross Lake. Tours begin 9:30 a.m. and typically run an hour or longer, depending on the group's interest. The WMA features native wildflowers, mature trees, abundant bird activity, and an active beaver lodge. Participants meet at the Upgard entrance on the south side of County Road 1. In Baxter, residents pressing city officials with questions yesterday about the proposed 2026 street pavement project during an assessment hearing. Concerns focused on how assessments were calculated, how long homeowners have to prepay without interest, and how construction might affect nearby businesses. The city extended the interest-free prepayment window to 90 days, giving property owners until August 31st. After that, remaining balances will accrue interest and be spread over 7 years. And that's what's happening. I'm Jim Miller from the Brainerd Now Newsroom.
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10: I'm meteorologist Mace Michaels. Mostly cloudy for tonight, a low in the upper 50s to near 60. For tomorrow, a partly sunny sky, a high in the low 80s, and a mix of sun and clouds for Sunday, high temps staying right around 80 degrees. Warm weather in the 80s for highs continues into early next week. Live bands and lakeside vibes. Don't miss the Worthington Windsurfing and Music Festival coming up June 12th and 13th. Currently 89 degrees.

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Good evening. I'm Dave Brooks. 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Pregame is just getting started out at PNC Park in Pittsburgh, PA. 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

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Good evening. I'm Dave Brooks. 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
2: From ABC News. I'm Mike Dubusky. It's unclear whether a new draft of a potential deal between the U.S. and Iran will be approved, with the two sides still at odds over issues including Iran's nuclear program and a pathway to reopening the Strait of Hormuz. President Trump now says he has no interest in renovating the Kennedy Center after a judge earlier today ordered that he take his name off the building. That ruling came just hours after a different judge temporarily blocked the Justice Department's efforts to create an anti-weaponization fund. The Trump administration said that fund would offer compensation to those who claimed to have been wronged by the government.
3: We should note that no payments have gone out from this fund yet. The fund, as we've reported, is governed by this commission. It would be a five-person commission that the administration has to put together. They have yet to announce the creation of that, or yet to announce any commissioners, if you will. So what this order does is bars the administration from taking any further action in that way.
2: ABC's Catherine Falders. Louisiana lawmakers have approved a new congressional map which would get rid of one of the state's two majority black districts. It comes after the Supreme Court moved to weaken the Voting Rights Act last month. There are now more than 1,000 cases of Ebola in the Democratic Republic of Congo, which has prompted fears in surrounding countries in the region.
4: A Kenyan court has put a pause on the Trump administration's plan to open a 50-bed field hospital in the country for Americans exposed to the Ebola virus. The African CDC has suggested Kenya's government was pressured into housing the center. Some experts also warning that a foreign facility is a strategic mistake, saying U.S. nationals impacted by the outbreak should be brought home. Shannon Kingston, ABC News, the State Department.
2: Meanwhile, airports in New York, Atlanta, Houston, and Washington, D.C. are stepping up health screenings for flights coming to the U.S. from that region. 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
11: I'm meteorologist Mace Michaels. Mostly cloudy for tonight. A low in the upper 50s to near 60. For tomorrow, a partly sunny sky. A high in the low 80s. And a mix of sun and clouds for Sunday. High temps staying right around 80 degrees. Warm weather in the 80s for highs continues into early next week. Live bands and lakeside vibes. Don't miss the Worthington Windsurfing and Music Festival coming up June 12th and 13th. Currently 89 degrees.

Cool 103.5, the Lake's greatest hits, Johnny Cougar Mellencamp. Good evening, I'm Dave Brooks. Twins and the Pirates, they're underway out at PNC Park in Pittsburgh, PA. Catch all the action, just still going here, getting into the second about. That's on the FM dial 103.5, the Lake's greatest music hits. Got them right here on Cool 103.5 online. Here are the Doobies.

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Cool 103.5, the Lake's greatest hits, Chicago. Good evening. I'm Dave Brooks. Have a fabulous rest of this summertime, late May weekend. I'm Dave Brooks, and good to go with Joni Mitchell on Cool 103.5 online.

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1: From ABC News, I'm Dave Packer. A judge temporarily pausing payments from the Trump administration's so-called anti-weaponization fund, created to offer compensation for those who claim to have been wronged by the Biden administration. ABC's Catherine Falders.
2: It is governed by this commission. It would be a five-person commission that the administration has to put together. They have yet to announce any commissioners, if you will. So what this order does is bars the administration from taking any further action in that way.
1: President Trump now saying he has no interest in renovating the Kennedy Center. This after a federal judge halted plans to renovate the center and ordered that the president's name be removed from it. After a meeting with his team in the Situation Room for about 2 hours to make a final determination about a deal with Iran, President Trump tonight says he has no announcement of a decision. The White House says any deal would have to include reopening the Strait of Hormuz and ending Iran's nuclear program. Iran saying it wants to oversee the strait indefinitely and no mention of nukes. ABC's Christian Cordero.
3: That really does put back into question how serious this potential deal is. And right now, based on the rhetoric coming from Tehran, it doesn't seem like it's even close to being over the finish line.
1: One miner has been successfully rescued from a cave in Laos after being trapped for a week, but four more miners are still in there.